0: Ici musique country, rien que du country.
1: This wood is in a tangled baby now. 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I got my questionnaire, baby, now. Got my call card, too. 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So when I go to the army, darling, won't be no reds around.

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It's like a death ray. 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Are you nuts from a napkin?

see you're all in love, your heart's a flutter. All day long you can't help but stutter, 'cause your poor tongue would not utter the